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I'd be lying if I said I didn't need to get lost sometimes. It took a couple wrong turns, but I learned the right ones are harder to find.

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Καθημερινότητα Hit Music. There was a time I was living as a prisoner inside my own mind. And there

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3: Damn. What am I doing? I didn't mean to think out loud. Feeling your emotion is getting me with someone. It wasn't my plan to be out here with you in a crowd.

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I've heard this. I've heard all that before. I want a little something that's gonna give me a little something. Something that's gonna give me life. Something that's gonna fill me up. Something that's gonna feed the children. See, right now, it ain't giving me what I need for it to give.

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Even though we both know we're liars and we start each other's fires.

I'd be lying if I said I didn't need to get lost sometimes. It took a couple wrong turns, but I learned the right ones are harder to find.